extraterrestrial. Communicating rhymes that being crop in the fields. Extraterrestrial. Communicating rhymes that being crop in the fields.

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0: trying to give me your pound. 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Making the bitches strip and throw the shit on the ground.
1: Get low, boss.
2: Now that's the way that it goes. When we up in the spot, the shit be flooded with hoes.
1: Come on.
2: See, when you're making hot, the chicks will come out their clothes. That's when they get it. Mommy, you already know, I
0: turn
2: suppose.
0: Turn it up. Shorty wildin' and shorty open, she beastin' it out. For the record, just a second, I'm freaking it out.
1: Come on.
0: While she trying to touch it, I was peeping it out. She turned around and was trying to put my dick in the mouth. I let her
3: touch it, bring it, pay it, watch it, turn it, leave it, start formatted. Touch it, bring it, pay it, watch it, turn it, leave it, start formatted. Touch it, bring it, pay it, watch it, turn it, leave it, start formatted. Touch it, bring it, pay it, watch it, turn it, leave it, start formatted. Touch it, bring it, pay it, watch it, turn it, leave it, start formatted. Touch it, bring it, pay it, watch it, turn it, leave it, start.

Stop format it, touch it, bring it, pay it, watch it, turn it, leave it, stop format it, touch it, bring it, pay it, watch it, turn it, leave it, stop format it, touch it, bring it, pay it, watch it, turn it, leave it, stop format it, touch it, bring it, pay it, watch it, turn it, leave it, stop format it, touch it, bring it, pay it, watch it, turn it, leave it, stop format it, touch it, bring it, pay it, watch it, turn it, leave it, stop format it, touch it, bring it, pay it, watch it, turn it, leave it, stop format it, touch it, bring it, fade, watch it, turn it, leave it, stop format it, touch it, bring it, fade, watch it, turn it, leave it, stop format it, touch it, bring it, fade, watch it, turn it, leave it, stop format it, touch it, bring it, fade, watch it, turn it, leave it.

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0: Aloha. Johnny Aloha here with my Lollapalooza band for a special celebrity duet from the island of Slipknot, Corey Taylor.
1: Aloha, Johnny.
0: Aloha, Corey. And from the jungles of Las Vegas, Richard Cheese.
2: Good evening.
0: Singing Lover Boy. Take it away, Richard.
2: Thanks, Johnny. Corey, are you ready for our big duet?
1: I'm very ready, Richard. Are you ready?
2: You bet. I'll do the Mike Reno part.
1: Okay.
3: I thought that dreams belonged to other men.

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Just like this since my mid-teens. 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See? 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

0: He must get the window from a glass. 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I get the clock radio. He cannot afford. Great success.
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Have some guts, I'm trying to urge you. Be proud of owning up.

your design. And I'm fitting your design. I'm fitting your design. I'm fitting your design.

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3: What I can do is go down to you ever heard of National Sound?
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3: Okay, I go down there and have them make
2: a... Hold on 1 second, okay?
3: Okay.
2: Hi.
3: Yeah.
2: Kenny.
3: Yeah.
2: This shit, excuse me.
3: No, you speak what you say, whatever word comes to your mind, because I...
2: hey, Al Ester is the baddest house DJ in Detroit. He thinks you've got it going on, baby. I'm telling you, this is some bad shit, honey.
3: Okay, do you want me to go down and get it put on CD?
2: Yes.
3: Okay, you play it.
2: Of course we'll play it.
3: Okay, we're good.
2: And Al wants